0: Cause he needs you like I do. Cause he needs you like I do.
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1: You checked your phone in the hope of new messages, a short text to say he regretted it. You feel the roof come down on you, you see a door but you can't walk through. You opened up as you're shutting me down, you're standing still as you're spinning around. This is not what you wish for you, there's an open door, just walk through. All those eyes and the tears they cry, it's like an ocean wide, but it's not for you. You just wanna be loved, wanna be in a normal life. You want someone who wants someone just like you. 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

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Good morning, America, how have you been? 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

0: 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And everybody's calling me, but my phone don't work and his phone don't work and his.
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Forget about the time between the highlights. Yeah, I know, but I'm fine. It's been a rough time. 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Otherwise it makes me think I'm unsafe. Yeah, I know, it's strange.

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Jojo FM. Entdecke mehr. Can we have a talk about the other day? Just wanna make sure that we're okay. 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

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Does it mean I can't believe whatever's gonna be? I could hide, I could build up a wall now, it wouldn't be me. We're walking together, we had each other, but on the way I just got lost. Yeah, we shared a vision,